Yeah, you're with 96.1 KZL, the classic rock station. Happy Friday. It's Lisa Miller. You know, Guns N' Roses, it says a lot when a band is confident enough to do covers of songs they love. And that's it. Axl loved Live and Let Die, and he got permission to do this.

Have mercy. You're with the Classic Rock Station 96.1 KZL. This is great news. Tony Iommi is releasing his first solo album, and it's been a long time, like in two decades. And he's working with his close friend, guitarist Brian May of Queen.

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Guns N' Roses, Live and Let Die, a Paul McCartney classic reimagined in 1991 by the Gunners. The band Guns N' Roses is on the road right now, and a week from tomorrow,

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